living snow. And now I'm having fun, baby. It's getting kinda low. 'Cause I met you.

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1: 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Love the combination of Snoop and Dre together. Who am I? What's my name? Hot hit number 12 this week.

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2: 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You know what? I like the playoffs.

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1: So easy to fall in love. There's Olivia Dean. And as we get ready to wrap up this hour, let's take a look at the things on the calendar for today. It's the 6th day of June. It's Big Lunch Day. Enjoy Big Lunch. Maybe you had a big lunch today. Why not? It's also National Prairie Day, which kind of ties into National Trails Day. Get out and enjoy some nature on the trails, either in a prairie or wherever those trails may be. It's National Drive-In Movie Day today. You don't

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1: If you want to weigh yourself when you're at your lightest, step on the scale Friday morning right when you wake up. We're always at our lightest weight of the day when we wake up because we've been fasting overnight. Plus, we typically weigh the most on Mondays after a weekend of indulging and the least on Fridays since our weekly eating is more regimented. Also, if you step on the scale with your clothes on, you can subtract 2 to 3 pounds.

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